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0: Lincoln Park, Oklahoma's home for Pure Rock, KATT. I am Daryl Page. Thank you for tuning in with me for this Saturday evening. This 4th of July weekend, we here at the Cat and Parish DeBon want to kindly remind you to be safe when you are celebrating. Please don't drink and drive, and use common sense when setting off some fireworks this 4th of July. And this comes to you from Parish DeBon Injury Lawyers and 100.5 FM. Off the Hysteria album, Def Leppard.
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15: 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Why? Well, the researchers said people who are married are less likely to engage in risky behavior. They're more likely to get a nudge to go to regular preventive medicine appointments and screenings. And they have a partner to share the load of family obligations, household chores, and finances. 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I'm Dr. Sanjay Gupta, helping you live a better life.
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17: Way too hot for my liking. 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Yep, just going to have to deal with all the rewipes and feeling like I need a shower all the time. And I think you're the same way. 98 for a high tomorrow, and that's going to go on and until Tuesday. Then Wednesday through Friday, forecasted triple digits. Rage Against the Machine, Stone Temple Pilots in this hour, Nirvana. 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
9: 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Toys flushed down the toilet will be retrieved, but we highly recommend that toys do not get returned to the children. 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Overflowing toilets will need to be quickly fixed as this causes major discomfort. Symptoms due to clogged drains will be relieved by a consultation with a Roto-Rooter professional. Any silverware that a child may have fed to the garbage disposal will be returned to the owner, but may have side effects such as damage to flatware. A lost ring down a sink drain may be retrievable, but you will be required to create your own story as to how it got there in the first place. 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
19: A better life with Dr. Sanjay Gupta.
7: When you need your body to perform, but some of your muscles are having trouble, other muscles can sometimes help compensate. This is a great thing short term,
14: But long-term, it can lead to serious and even chronic aches and pains. So if you've got nagging stiffness or irritation somewhere, don't push through it. Try to figure out why it's happening and how you can correct it. Strength and conditioning specialist Dana Santa says, performing exercises at a deliberate tempo makes it easier to notice when the wrong muscles are taking over, and also gives the intended muscles a chance to engage before that compensation kicks in. Dana suggests that starting with primary movement patterns such as squatting, hinging, pushing, pulling, rotating, and core can help make compensation easiest to identify and to address. I'm Dr. Sanjay Gupta, helping you live a better life.
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Some Guns N' Roses.

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10: Taking a break from the local weather and looking at some celestial weather. Found something kind of interesting right now. Do you want to see Uranus? You do? Nobody wants to see Uranus. Oh, the planet Uranus. That's what I'm talking about. Tonight could be your best chance in decades to see Uranus. I know. Thank you. Thank you. I know. I'm sorry. I had to do it. No, I'm not sorry. I actually enjoyed it. Shinedown, Pearl Jam on the way. It's time to get down with the sickness. 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
1: Rock

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I did not plan it whatsoever. It was already in the music log. It's just pure happenstance. But it is actually pretty funny to do a Uranus joke and then play Stinkfist. I mean, how else are you going to stink up your fist? Oh, I know. That's so bad of me. I know. Yeah, that's just wicked. Hey, speaking about that, new rock from Breaking Benjamin on the way. 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I did not plan on this one either. It's Pearl Jam with Black. Yeah, that's what your hand's going to look like after getting a stink fist.

0: Corey. Hey, Sabi, I really want this commercial to be different.
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0: 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Thank you for your bravery, your service, and for protecting our freedom. We can't thank you enough.
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6: 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Any silverware that a child may have fed to the garbage disposal will be returned to the owner, but may have side effects such as damage to flatware. A lost ring down a sink drain may be retrievable, but you will be required to create your own story as to how it got there in the first place. Roto-Rooter, house calls are our specialty.
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That's about as far as our transmitter will reach. I think Woodward up north, and maybe we might reach Ardmore down south. And as far as the east and west directions, I don't know. 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Alice in Chains for your Saturday evening. Happy birthday, America.

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8: 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A lost ring down a sink drain may be retrievable, but you will be required to create your own story as to how it got there in the first place. 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
15: Yes, it's going to be hot this week. Triple digit temps at the end of the week. Up until then, 98 for a high. And all I have to say is at least we don't live in Arizona, because that dry temps, no. I don't want to be putting up with any desert heat. I like humid heat. I'll deal with that. But desert heat, no, I don't know. I guess I'd have to check it out first, but right now I'm saying no. Jane's Addiction, Chili Peppers on the way. Heart.

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Let me see. What's this dad joke I got going on? Oh, yeah. How do you calculate the mass of a red hot chili pepper? Well, you'll find out in this song.

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0: Shinedown with Monsters, Oklahoma's legacy rock station, The Cat. This 4th of July weekend, we here at The Cat in Parish Devon, we want to remind you to be safe when you are celebrating. 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This comes to you from Parish Devon Injury Lawyers and 100.5 FM. Getting you into a state of bliss on the legendary KATT.
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25: I don't know about you, but my social media feeds are flooded with lotions and potions and gadgets, all promising to unlock different components of longevity. But if you log off, take a step back from all the hype, you'll find that the actual keys to a longer, healthier life are hiding in plain sight. There are four of them. Number one, nutrition. The Mediterranean diet really is the gold standard. Number two, exercise. You should be getting 150 minutes of moderate intensity exercise or 75 minutes of vigorous intensity exercise every week, plus strength training and stretching. Number three, sleep. Sleep is when your body and your brain repair themselves. You should be getting 7 to 9 hours a night. And finally, number four, often gets forgotten, socialization. It's not a bonus. It's a necessity for a healthy life, finding a sense of community, purpose, and belonging. I'm Dr. Sanjay Gupta, helping you live a better life.
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26: Isolated thunderstorms through, I believe it's going to be happening up until Wednesday. Then Wednesday through Friday, some triple-digit temps. Heat indexes this week, I really don't want to look at them. I really don't. For Sunday through Tuesday's highs are going to be, well, 98 for a high. And lows this week are going to be in the mid to upper 70s. So, yeah, they're just going to be sweaty. Evanescence, Seether, Smashes the Pumpkins on Rock 100.5.

getting thunderstruck with some Akadaka on 100.5 FM. The Cat, I am Daryl Page. Thank you for tuning in with me tonight. I will be back at 1 a.m. with the Church of Rock 100.5 The Cat, some Sandy, some Salvation, a whole lot of pure rock on that early Sunday morning. Seether, they have The Remedy on Oklahoma's home for pure rock.

0: IKEA.
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2: 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Toys flushed down the toilet will be retrieved, but we highly recommend that toys do not get returned to the children. If your sewer line has been destroyed by a jackhammer because you were building a racetrack in your backyard, this is a serious situation and will need immediate attention. Overflowing toilets will need to be quickly fixed as this causes major discomfort. Symptoms due to clogged drains will be relieved by a consultation with a Roto-Rooter professional. Any silverware that a child may have fed to the garbage disposal will be returned to the owner, but may have side effects such as damage to flatware. A lost ring down a sink drain may be retrievable, but you will be required to create your own story as to how it got there in the first place. Roto-Rooter, house calls are our specialty.
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5: I don't know about you, but my social media feeds are flooded with lotions and potions and gadgets, all promising to unlock different components of longevity. But if you log off, take a step back from all the hype, you'll find that the actual keys to a longer, healthier life are hiding in plain sight. There are four of them. Number one, nutrition. The Mediterranean diet really is the gold standard. Number two, exercise. You should be getting 150 minutes of moderate intensity exercise or 75 minutes of vigorous intensity exercise every week, plus strength training and stretching. Number three, sleep. 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You should be getting 7 to 9 hours a night. And finally, number four often gets forgotten, socialization. It's not a bonus, it's a necessity for a healthy life, finding a sense of community, purpose, and belonging. I'm Dr. Sanjay Gupta, helping you live a better life.
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1: Welcome to the world-famous Hard Drive as we begin our 30th anniversary show. I'm Lou Brutus, and it was the 4th of July weekend back in 1996 that we originally launched the program. Since then, we have brought you 1,560 weeks featuring new and recent interviews with the biggest names in rock. However, for the conversations this week, we will dip into the Hard Drive archive for historic interviews with Ozzy Osbourne, Lars Ulrich of Metallica, David Draiman of Disturbed, Chester Bennington of Linkin Park, Corey Taylor of Slipknot, Jonathan Davis of Korn, and Ivan Moody of Five Finger Death Punch. Meanwhile, each of the songs we play this week, except one, come from our newly published 30 Songs from 30 Years list, which features one tune from each year of our existence. We will begin with the song representing the year 2005. It's BYOB from System of a Down on the world-famous Hard Drive. Welcome aboard. Yeah.

0: Bad omens for this 30th anniversary edition of the world famous hard drive, representing the year 2023, Just Pretend. I'm Lou Brutus, one of the many bands that has been with us on the show for their entire career is Disturbed. Here's a conversation from the hard drive archive with David Drayman. This was at the time where we were coming out of COVID, and David was ready and excited about things.
1: Particularly as we've progressed in our career and the material has become more and more challenging and more complex and diverse, it requires a different level of sacrifice and of discipline. And now add age to the equation, dude. I've definitely consistently been my own worst enemy in writing the songs that I have and the way that they're written and them being as difficult as they are to execute. But I wouldn't have it any other way. No. I think that it only tastes good if you have to suffer for it a little bit.
0: Now then, where are you guys at on new music?
1: Dude,
0: I keep hearing chirp, chirp, chirp, chirp. But where are we at?
1: It's on. I mean, we are so genuinely excited. They asked me going in, where do you want to go with this? I'm like, I want to go back. I want to go back to our meat and potatoes. I want to go back to where we came from. And was amazing. We pumped out 6 new Disturbed songs. They are rhythmic. They are anthemic. They are polysyncopated. They are meat and potatoes Disturbed. It's somewhere between The Sickness and 10,000 Fists as far as vibe. And it's can't stop but bob your head kind of thing.

0: Thank you for joining me for Hard Drive's 30th anniversary show this week, representing the year 2018 in our history, Bulletproof from Godsmack. Representing the year 2008 in our history, Indestructible from Disturbed. Of course, all of the songs this week come from our 30 songs from 30 years list, which you can find at harddriveradio.com and on the Hard Drive Radio socials. I'm Lou Brutus. In just a moment, we will go to the Hard Drive archive for a conversation with Lars Ulrich from Metallica, where he reveals his tricks and some of the troubles that come with playing on the massive M72 stage.
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0: 3 days grace for this 30th anniversary edition of the world famous Hard Drive, the tune representing last year in our history, May Day. I'm Lou Brutus, the Sonic Warrior, and nobody plays on bigger stages than Metallica. Here is a conversation from the Hard Drive Archive with the band's Lars Ulrich on how he handles the massive stage of the M72 World Tour.
1: The one thing that I try to remind myself is to do what we call the 1,000-yard stare, which is not just play to the 10 people that you can see in the front row, but really try to sort of get, you know, try to reach everybody and get out there in the back of the stadium and the top of, you know, the sections and everything, and just try to sort of include everybody and make everybody feel that they're part of it. But obviously, when you're playing on a stage that size, it's really important to kind of always know, you know, where's James, and it's just about eye contact. And, you know, the hardest thing that we do actually is not play on the stage the size. It's playing when we play indoors, we play in the round. Mm-hmm. And a lot of times when we're in the round, I can't see any of the other three guys. And that's when you really have to sort of rely on your instincts and your intuition and so on. But the other night in Baltimore, it's great to be back on U.S. soil again. And you know, it was a very, very good first show on a leg. Sometimes the first couple shows, I mean, this is, I'm not giving away rock and roll secrets here, but sometimes the first couple shows on a tour can be a little ropey as you're just kind of getting the chops together and figuring out how it all works and all that. But in Baltimore the other day, apart from the Kirk and Rob mishap, it was pretty rocking all the way through. So I felt really good about it.

0: This is the Hard Drive 30th anniversary show, and that, of course, is Metallica. The tune, Until It Sleeps, representing our very first year of 1996. Back then, along with Metallica, some of the artists I would regularly speak to here on the show included Soundgarden, Seven Dust, STP, Bush, Filter, Gravity Kills, Tonic, Sponge, Local H, Dishwalla, Marilyn Manson, Veruca Salt, Stabbing Westward, Everclear, The Nixons, and many more. I'm Lou Brutus. When we return, Avenged Sevenfold and Papa Roach music will represent the years 2013 and 2000 on our 30 songs from 30 years list. Then we will hear from Corey Taylor of Slipknot, as we celebrate three decades of the world-famous Hard Drive.
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0: P-Roach with the B-Roach for Hard Drive's 30th anniversary show, Last Resort, representing the year 2000 in our history. I'm Lou Brutus. This next conversation from the Hard Drive archive is with Corey Taylor of Slipknot. This talk was less than a year after the death of Slipknot founding member Paul Gray. We discussed what he thought was going to happen with the band.
1: It really depends on what happens in Europe, you know? I mean, if it's meant to go on, it'll be very obvious to us within the first show. You know, I mean, we're coming up on the 1 year anniversary, obviously. You know, it's getting close, and it's still very weird for me, you know? I can say, you know, me and the guys have been talking, you know, and everything's kind of cool there, but you never know. I mean, you just never know with this band. There's so many, it's a band of intangibles, really, and there's so much insanity in this band that, you know, it could almost rip to shreds tomorrow.
2: When you think about Paul, what do you think these days? You're obviously sad and you're missing him. That's natural. Do you ever get mad at him sometimes? Well, I mean, there's probably a real run of emotions.
1: It's a lot, man. You know, I don't get mad at him as much as I'm sad for him, because, you know, obviously I'm watching October get bigger, you know, and she's lovely, and she is her father's daughter, very much so. I haven't really had a chance to, you know, kind of deal with the anger yet, you know, and I just miss him. You know, I miss him so much sometimes that it doesn't feel like he's gone. And there are times when I'm thinking and he's in my train of thought, and I'm like, and I have to stop myself and go, oh God, he's not here. Mm-hmm.

0: Representing the year 2014 in the hard drive 30 songs from 30 years list for our anniversary, The Devil in I from Slipknot. I'm Lou Brutus. Looking ahead to hour two of our anniversary show, we will hear from guest Chester Bennington of Linkin Park, Ivan Moody of Five Finger Death Punch, Jonathan Davis of Korn, and the late great Ozzy Osbourne. Until then, get some free 30th anniversary stuff, including guitar picks and stickers. Send a self-addressed stamped envelope to P.O. Box 361, Arnold, Maryland, 21012. By the way, we also have 30th anniversary challenge coins, but they're really hard to get.
1: If you have unfiled taxes or are in debt to the IRS, this is important news. Did you know the IRS has programs specifically designed to help people struggling with tax debt? Powerful tax assistance programs that can save you thousands if you qualify. No one knows these programs.
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Hey, what's up, everyone? This is Brent from the band Shinedown saying congratulations and happy 30th anniversary to the incredible Hard Drive.

0: Hour two of Hard Drive's 30th anniversary show underway with a tune from 2015, Cut the Cord from Shinedown. I'm Lou Brutus, and one gentleman whom we miss very much, who I had some great conversations with, was the late Chester Bennington from Linkin Park. As a matter of fact, he was very kind and funny in this clip, as is evident when I asked him about working with his bandmates.
1: Well, we actually don't talk to each other. It's really more of an office environment, you know, we just kind of come in and hang out and do our work and then clock out. honestly, like, the thing I think is really unique about our situation, even though we are a bunch of different people and we there are very diverse personalities in the band, we're all really comfortable with taking criticism, you know? We're open to hearing another idea. It may be better. We're open to hearing what we could be doing better. And, you know, we all have really kind of like the same goals, and we all want to work really hard at what we do. So I think that's the biggest key to having a long, successful business relationship. But then at the same time, you know, this is a very intimate kind of situation where you're in a band and you're kind of growing up together and you're closer than like a regular work type of situation. So with that being said, you also have to take, you know, keeping consideration other people's feelings in their lives and how they're going through the motions of dealing with, you know, everything that comes along with being in a band like Linkin Park. So we always try to keep each other's feelings and each other's perspectives on each other's minds and respect that stuff. So I think those are the reasons why we've been able to maintain for so long.

0: 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I'm Lou Brutus. My next guest from the Hard Drive archive will be Ivan Moody of Five Finger Death Punch, who will take us into the mind of Zoltan Bathory. A rather odd place to be.
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17: Yeah. I wake up every morning with my head up in a daze. I'm not sure if I should say this, but I'll say it anyway. Everybody tries to tell me that I'm

I think I'm going nowhere like a rat trapped in a maze. Every wall that I knock down is just a wall that I replace. I'm in a race against myself, I try to keep a steady pace. How the will I escape?

0: Evanescence for Hard Drive's 30th anniversary show this week from 2003, Bring Me to Life. Falling in Reverse, popular Monster before that, a tune that represents the year 2020 in our 30 songs from 30 years list. The album of the same name didn't hit till 2024, but the tune was actually released in November of 2019. I'm Lou Brutus, and through the many years we have done the show, there are some rock stars that I hear from almost every day. One of them is Ivan Moody of Five Finger Death Punch. Here, he takes us inside the mind of fellow bandmate Zoltan Bathory.
1: The guy never takes a sleeping moment, and I really love it, to be honest with you, because it's always in-house for us. You know, he'll come over and be like, oh, I've got this great merch idea, you've got to check this out. Or, you know, the poster, when he brought it up to me, he's like, dude, what do you think about this? And I just looked at him, I was like, you never cease to amaze me. The guy's a genius. He really is, man. And the work he puts into this stuff, like I said, from our merchandise all the way down to the catalogs and then the posters, I can't give him enough credit.
0: Have you noticed the more excited he gets when he's talking about something, the heavier his accent gets?
1: You notice that, too?
2: Yeah.
1: What was he saying? What's he like? I should just go back sleeping. And I was like, what did you say? He goes, you know what I meant. And it's because he was excited. Yeah, like, yeah, he was, yeah. Like, yeah, you're absolutely, he forgets. You know, and I think that's great.
0: Well, congratulations on all this. This was about an enjoyable thing as I've done in a long time. And I'm very happy for you with all you've gone through. That top of the world, Ma.
1: I was about to say, man, you've been with me for years and years at this point, you know, and you've seen me, like I said, come up through the trenches. So thank you for always sticking by me, man.

0: Five Finger Death Punch for the 30th anniversary edition of the world famous hard drive from 2011, Under and Over It. I'm the Sonic Warrior, Lou Brutus. Jonathan Davis of Korn will be my next conversation from the hard drive archive discussing survival. Speaking of surviving, as we look back at 30 years of this weekend edition and 19 years of our weeknight show, Hard Drive XL, it comes out to 49 cumulative years, 6,500 shows, 27,820 hours, 309,140 songs. And that is why I'm deaf.
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this is RJ Hale of Hailstorm, wishing a happy 30th anniversary to my brother-in-law, Lou Brutus, and the world-famous hard drive. Hey, I just turned 32.

0: The 30th anniversary edition of the world famous Hard Drive would certainly not be complete without that band and that song that we first introduced the country to back in 2009. Hailstorm, I Get Off. Of course, back in those days, Lizzie was also here on the show with an advice column called Ask Lizzie. I'm Lou Brutus. For our next conversation, we return to the Hard Drive archive for this talk I had with Jonathan Davis of Korn, who credited their survival to their desire to evolve.
1: You've always had to evolve. We've always wanted to experiment and change up every record and try and do something different. I think that's the key to our longevity and the fans having a good time. I mean, there's also fans, you know, there's obviously fans of the old school stuff, but there's fans of the new school stuff. And overall, I think it's been an amazing journey.

0: and I'm still always thinking what's going to be next. What's next? That's why I'm always in here writing and working and putting the work in.
1: When you're writing and prepping stuff on the road, what's the setup, the physical setup like? Because there's so many people who like to create stuff, even if they don't do it professionally. I'm sure they would love to hear how you do it on the run.
0: It's a Mac laptop. That's it right there. That little setup right there is how I write everything. So it's writing the demos, just getting the idea down. Doing the best I could do out here, and then when I go home, we go into our studio and we turn it into, if it's a Korn song, it's a Korn song. If it's one of my songs, it's one of my songs. I just write, and I let the band pick which one they want, and then I keep the other stuff for my stuff.
1: Do you still, do you ever like wake up in the bunk in the middle of the night or in the bed at home and have an idea and you just got to get it out before you lose it?
0: I do all my work when I'm on the road. When I'm home, my kids take up too much of my time. You know, I don't got no time for that. They want to play and do their thing. So as soon as I get out here is when I'm in creative mode. So, I wake up in the middle of the night all the time. I got apps on my phone or whenever something hits me, and then I come back, and after the show, I start writing on that thing.
2: Something takes a part of me. Something lost and never seen.

0: 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I'm Lou Brutus. When we return, our final interview this week from the Hard Drive Archive, the Prince of Musical Darkness, Ozzy Osbourne.
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0: Welcome back to the world famous Hard Drive and our 30th anniversary show. I'm Lou Brutus, and the very first concert I ever saw was Black Sabbath at Madison Square Garden in New York City. So I was always excited to speak to Ozzy Osbourne. This conversation comes from 1997, just before Ozzy went out to do double duty on Ozfest.
15: I'm doing fine. I'm working my tail off as usual. I'm getting psyched in for this Ozfest that is just coming up pretty soon. The exciting part about it, I'll be doing some work with Black Sabbath again on the set, which I've just last week been rehearsing with. It sounds awesome.
16: Is it great playing with Tony again?
15: Oh yeah, I mean, you know, I was just saying to someone else before I came over the hill here. You know, I've played with several great lineups since I've left Sabbath, you know, but there's only one bunch of guys that play Sabbath like Sabbath, and that is Sabbath, you know.
16: Well, why do you know, think it took so long to get it back together?
15: Well, it's like, you know, have you heard the saying, too many chiefs and not enough Indians? In other words, everyone had a manager and everyone was out for grabs. And I said, at the end of the No More Tears tour, when I tried retiring for a week, I decided to sort of an offer came in for a small reunion tour, and it started off great, and then it's kind of the demand started coming in, and people were sort of like nitpicking, and I didn't want anything to do with this. The financial side is all fine and dandy, but the primary thing to do, we've got to deliver a good show, you know. And everybody was more considering what their cut was going to be, and I just said, I'm not interested in all that side of it. That's what managers are there for, you know.

0: The Prince of Musical Darkness, Ozzy Osbourne, for our 30th anniversary edition of the World Famous Hard Drive. See you on the other side. Now, before we wrap, there are a number of people I would like to mention. First, thank you to the people who hired me for the show back in 1996. Corinne Baldassano, along with Fred and Paul Jacobs. Thanks to the producers we have had through the years, including Roxy Mizell, Don Kay, Paul Spagna, and Mark Abramson. We also thank the great engineers and assistants behind the scenes, including Chris Gibbons, Mike Labasso, Joanne Moorhead, David Bales, Kelly Kramer, Zach Trinisi, Bill Powell, Mike Tisdale, and Sean Williams. Finally, the biggest thanks goes to you, because without you to listen to the show, support the bands, attend the concerts, and buy the t-shirts, none of this exists. None of it. So thank you on behalf of all of us here at the show. Hard Drive is a 2026 copywritten production of Brutehawk Industries. Hard Drive is engineered by Matt Iani, produced by Randy Hawk. Me, I'm Lou Brutus, leaving you with the words of writer Dr. Hunter S. Thompson. I felt like a monster reincarnation of Horatio Alger, a man on the move, and just sick enough to be totally confident. I'll catch you next week on Hard Drive.
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2: The gods you worship are still at the altar of rock and roll. You kneel. Services have now started for the Church of Rock 100.5 The Cat. Some Sandy, some Salvation, and a whole lot of pure rock on your early Sunday morning.

Ragdoll, the Church of Brock 100.5 The Cat. I am Daryl Page. Thank you for tuning in with me. The Cat's official anniversary trading cards. I know you're collecting them. I'm collecting them. Your neighbor's probably collecting them. Your girlfriend, I'm not so sure about. Your wife, yeah, definitely she is. Now, through the end of the year, we're going to be releasing a new card a month. And come on out to any Cat Remote broadcast, and you can pick up card number 2 through 5 of the regular set. And we have All-Star card number 2, and all of this is 100% for free. And you're going to want to keep this date on your calendar. It's next Thursday, or actually this coming Thursday, July 9th. We're going to be out at Liquid Vapor Lounge. Join Jake Daniels at Northwest 63rd in May, and he will have those for you. And yeah, collect, trade, rock on with the Cat's official trading card. And this comes to you from Rock 100.5 FM. 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
14: Not all screen time is created equal, and a new study out of Sweden is helping us understand this even better. So researchers followed more than 20,000 people over nearly two decades and determined that passive screen time, like sitting on the couch and watching television, raised someone's risk of dementia. But if they did something active, like reading, puzzles, or interacting with other people, this same group of people saw their risk of dementia drop. Just like you got to put the work in to keep your body in shape as you age, you basically have to do the same thing with your brain. A couple things I have found to help: working to learn something new every day, whatever it might be, challenging yourself in some way every day, and really importantly, staying socially active. Some days that means meeting friends in person. Other days, maybe an email, a text, or a phone call. Just stay engaged. I'm Dr. Sanjay Gupta, helping you live a better life.
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19: Rain is in the forecast for the next couple of days. Lows this week are going to be in the mid to upper 70s all week long. Highs up until Wednesday are going to be a three-peat, 98 for a high. Then Wednesday through Friday, Rock 100 for a high. Linkin Park in this hour, the latest from Shinedown on the way. 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

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New rock on the way from Five Finger Death Punch. Also, Pearl Jam next hour, Space Hog. Latest from Shinedown off the album 8, Young Again, on the Cat.

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And that's a Cat's Pure Rock 20. Yes, every Sunday night, Cameron Buchholz is counting down the top 20 trending tunes heard right here on 100.5 FM. 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

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Music. Got some Black Sabbath on the way. Some Led Zeppelin. Greta Van Fleet next hour. 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
12: We talk a lot here about ultra-processed foods and the many ways in which they can negatively impact your health. They've been linked to weight gain, obesity, type 2 diabetes, cardiovascular disease, even cancer. And now a new study out of UCSF found that high ultra-processed food intake was associated with something called intramuscular fat, which is exactly what it sounds like. That's fat inside your muscles, which can cause them to become weaker. Now, in this particular

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0: And now, 4th of July tip number 17. When packing a picnic basket, heavy stuff on the bottom, crushable stuff on top. It really doesn't matter once the dog pees on it.
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Now, yesterday or Friday's sweet deal was to Okeetonk. And keep it tuned in. We will tell you where the next sweet deal will be coming from. And these usually sell out. So be on time every Friday morning, 8:20 a.m. This comes to you from Oklahoma's Rock Station. Some Greta Van Fleet. 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
14: The index for the next 3 days is going to be very extreme. And then starting, I believe, Tuesday or Wednesday, it's just going to go to very high. So I wonder what the difference between extreme and very high is. I mean, for all those night crawlers out there, you're just going to blow up anyway. So, you know. All right. Temps this week, hot. Lows this week, hot. So, yeah, welcome to summertime here in Oklahoma. Audio Slave, 3 days grace on the way. Some Weezer on KETV.

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0: tip number 21. When Twittering or Facebooking about the fireworks, there are four O's and ooh, and three A's and ah.
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And that's all day, every day. That's whenever and wherever you are. Time to head over to the other side with Aerosmith.

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26: We talk a lot here about ultra-processed foods and the many ways in which they can negatively impact your health. They've been linked to weight gain, obesity, type 2 diabetes, cardiovascular disease, even cancer. And now a new study out of UCSF found that high ultra-processed food intake was associated with something called intramuscular fat, which is exactly what it sounds like. That's fat inside your muscles, which can cause them to become weaker. Now, in this particular study, the researchers noticed more wear and tear and pain in people's knees because of weakened thigh muscles. Cutting back on ultra-processed foods isn't easy. The CDC estimates at least half the calories in our diet come from ultra-processed foods. But if you're looking to eat cleaner, cutting out sugar-sweetened beverages, that may be the best number one thing you can do to try and get started. I'm Dr. Sanjay Gupta, helping you live a better life.

0: And now for the July tip number 22. While deceptively small and seemingly safe, a sparkler is really what killed Elvis. We're just saying.
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rocking you like a hurricane. Scorpions, KATT 100.5. Some AC/DC on the way. Def Leppard, Beartooth also. New rock from Eva Under Fire featuring Marina Brink. And you will be able to see them at Lucky Star Casino Concho August 22nd for Catfest 2026.

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1: 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Happy 250 weekend. 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
2: 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Mark Rogers will join us. We'll talk sports with him about 9:15. 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We will give you the first word that can win you a trip to the Aftershock Festival in Sacramento to see Tool, The Offspring, Limp Bizkit, and much more. 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
8: 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Temperature may be one of the most underappreciated factors in sleep. 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Most experts will recommend a room temperature of 60 to 67 degrees Fahrenheit. 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Play around a bit and see what improves your sleep. You might be delightfully surprised. I'm Dr. Sanjay Gupta, helping you live a better life.
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0: And now, 4th of July tip number 24. Snakes lead to sparklers, which lead to firecrackers, which lead to bottle rockets, which lead to martyrs and heroin. Don't believe the kids on the playground.
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15: Might as well just have triple-digit temps throughout the rest of the week. I mean, you know, next 3 days, 98 for a high. Then Wednesday through Friday, rock 100 for a high. Lows this week are going to be in the mid to upper 70s all week long. So, yeah, fun. Whitesnake, Evanescence on the way, Metallica, it's time to turn the page.

0: And now, 4th of July tip number 27. Family reunions are not for picking up chicks. This isn't Mississippi. Thank you.
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Thunderkiss 65, Some White Zombie on Rock 100.5. Red Hot Chili Peppers, Nirvana, Saliva next hour. 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

0: Headed to the other side with the Red Hot Chili Peppers on the Legendary Cat. 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

0: 10 now, 4th of July tip number 34. 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

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Join Jake Daniels for the Cat's Vinyl Hour. Yes, one full hour, 60 minutes of all vinyl music straight from his turntable to your ears. Rare Imports latest reissues. And it's being brought to you in the highest fidelity. So every Sunday morning, get waxed ecstatic. Got some saliva. Click, click, boom!

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Up next is Sunday Morning Magazine. Time to see what's going on in the community area. I will be back in the later half of the 7 a.m. hour. I'll check in on you one last time. Got some new rock for you. The Warning with Kerosene.

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7: 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Any silverware that a child may have fed to the garbage disposal will be returned to the owner, but may have side effects such as damage to flatware. A lost ring down a sink drain may be retrievable, but you will be required to create your own story as to how it got there in the first place. 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

0: Shine Down, the Church of Rock 100.5 The Cat. I am Daryl Page. Thank you for tuning in with me on this Sunday morning. Hopefully you have been Satanized, sanitized, got some salvation. Now you got a whole lot of Peter Rock on your early Sunday morning. I know that for sure. Got some new rock in there also. Up next at 8 a.m. is Matt Pinfield Flashback, and then at 10 a.m. you can get Waxed to Static. Till all are one, keep one foot in the grave, one hand on the wheel, one eye on the prize. 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

0: And now, 4th of July fact number 42. The Founding Fathers were referring to the people on the blanket next to you eating Lunchables and drinking a 40 when they wrote about the huddled masses on our teeming shores.
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0: 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We also heard from the Steve Miller Band, David Bowie, a Brit singing about young Americans, and The Boss kicked off our 4th of July weekend special. 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
6: Plumbing problems such as headaches, watery eyes, and mild irritation should be reported to your Roto-Rooter plumber. Toys flushed down the toilet will be retrieved, but we highly recommend that toys do not get returned to the children. If your sewer line has been destroyed by a jackhammer because you were building a racetrack in your backyard, this is a serious situation and will need immediate attention. Overflowing toilets will need to be quickly fixed as this causes major discomfort. 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Any silverware that a child may have fed to the garbage disposal will be returned to the owner, but may have side effects such as damage to flatware. A lost ring down a sink drain may be retrievable, but you will be required to create your own story as to how it got there in the first place. 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
1: A better life with Dr. Sanjay Gupta.
12: When you need your body to perform, but some of your muscles are having trouble, other muscles can sometimes help compensate. This is a great thing short term. But long-term, it can lead to serious and even chronic aches and pains. So if you've got nagging stiffness or irritation somewhere, don't push through it. Try to figure out why it's happening and how you can correct it. Strength and conditioning specialist Dana Santa says, performing exercises at a deliberate tempo makes it easier to notice when the wrong muscles are taking over, and also gives the intended muscles a chance to engage before that compensation kicks in. Dana suggests that starting with primary movement patterns such as squatting, hinging, pushing, pulling, rotating, and core can help make compensation easiest to identify and to address. I'm Dr. Sanjay Gupta, helping you live a better life.
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14: Welcome back to our Independence Day celebration. And it would be un-American if you didn't have a 4th of July celebration without the song Tom Petty recorded on the 4th of July at the Bicentennial American Girl.

0: What better way to say happy 4th of July than with Grand Funk's We're an American Band? Before that, we heard from Leonard Skinner, the great Canadian Neil Young, and Florida's own Tom Petty started off our Independence Day festivities. We'll keep the stars and stripes flying when Flashback returns.
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7: Plumbing problems such as headaches, watery eyes, and mild irritation should be reported to your Roto-Rooter plumber. Toys flushed down the toilet will be retrieved, but we highly recommend that toys do not get returned to the children. If your sewer line has been destroyed by a jackhammer because you were building a racetrack in your backyard, this is a serious situation and will need immediate attention. Overflowing toilets will need to be quickly fixed as this causes major discomfort. Symptoms due to clogged drains will be relieved by a consultation with a Roto-Rooter professional. Any silverware that a child may have fed to the garbage disposal will be returned to the owner, but may have side effects such as damage to flatware. A lost ring down a sink drain may be retrievable, but you will be required to create your own story as to how it got there in the first place. Roto-Rooter, house calls are our specialty.
1: A better life with Dr. Sanjay Gupta.
9: I don't know about you, but my social media feeds are flooded with lotions and potions and gadgets, all promising to unlock different components of longevity. But if you log off, take a step back from all the hype, you'll find that the actual keys to a longer, healthier life are hiding in plain sight. There are four of them. Number one, nutrition. The Mediterranean diet really is the gold standard. Number two, exercise. You should be getting 150 minutes of moderate intensity exercise or 75 minutes of vigorous intensity exercise every week, plus strength training and stretching. Number three, sleep. Sleep is when your body and your brain repair themselves. You should be getting 7 to 9 hours a night. And finally, number four often gets forgotten, socialization. It's not a bonus, it's a necessity for a healthy life, finding a sense of community, purpose, and belonging. I'm Dr. Sanjay Gupta, helping you live a better life.
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0: an American salute from John Mellencamp with ROCK in the USA. Before that, we heard from Styx, The Guess Who, and Night Ranger started the tribute to America. 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
7: 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If your sewer line has been destroyed by a jackhammer because you were building a racetrack in your backyard, this is a serious situation and will need immediate attention. Overflowing toilets will need to be quickly fixed as this causes major discomfort. 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Any silverware that a child may have fed to the garbage disposal will be returned to the owner, but may have side effects such as damage to flatware. 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
14: A better life with Dr. Sanjay Gupta.
15: When you need your body to perform, but some of your muscles are having trouble, other muscles can sometimes help compensate. This is a great thing short term, but long term it can lead to serious and even chronic aches and pains. So if you've got nagging stiffness or irritation somewhere, don't push through it. Try to figure out why it's happening and how you can correct it. Strength and conditioning specialist Dana Santa says, performing exercises at a deliberate tempo makes it easier to notice when the wrong muscles are taking over, and also gives the intended muscles a chance to engage before that compensation kicks in. Dana suggests that starting with primary movement patterns such as squatting, hinging, pushing, pulling, rotating, and core can help make compensation easiest to identify and to address. I'm Dr. Sanjay Gupta, helping you live a better life.
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0: Hi, I'm Matt Pinfield with Flashback News. This week's newscast kicks off in 1978, when the first Texas Jam rocked the Cotton Bowl in Dallas, with temperatures soaring to 104 degrees. Over 100,000 fans braved the heat for a stacked lineup that included Van Halen, Eddie Money, Journey, Heart, Ted Nugent, Aerosmith, and more.

0: And finally, this week in 1984, Bruce Springsteen kicked off his Born in the USA tour in St. Paul, Minnesota, and filmed the Dancing in the Dark video during the show featuring a 19-year-old Courtney Cox. 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
6: 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If your sewer line has been destroyed by a jackhammer because you were building a racetrack in your backyard, this is a serious situation and will need immediate attention. Overflowing toilets will need to be quickly fixed as this causes major discomfort. Symptoms due to clogged drains will be relieved by a consultation with a Roto-Rooter professional. Any silverware that a child may have fed to the garbage disposal will be returned to the owner, but may have side effects such as damage to flatware. A lost ring down a sink drain may be retrievable, but you will be required to create your own story as to how it got there in the first place. Roto-Rooter, house calls are our specialty.
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0: 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We kick off our celebration with Rock and Roll Hall of Famer Ian Paice. The man behind the kit in Deep Purple, still going strong as the last remaining original member of the band who's celebrating his 78th birthday this

0: And we wrap up this week's Rockstar Birthday Party with a shout-out to the iconic Debbie Harry, Blondie frontwoman and Rock and Roll Hall of Famer, who's 81 this week. 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
7: 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Any silverware that a child may have fed to the garbage disposal will be returned to the owner, but may have side effects such as damage to flatware. A lost ring down a sink drain may be retrievable, but you will be required to create your own story as to how it got there in the first place. 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
13: If I were to ask you what makes for a good night's sleep, you'd probably say a dark, quiet room, not too many things on your mind. 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Most experts will recommend a room temperature of 60 to 67 degrees Fahrenheit. 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I'm Dr. Sanjay Gupta, helping you live a better life.
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16: Some of us got a little bit of sleep last night, but not much, thanks to those crazy storms that rolled through the metro. Good morning, it's Jake. Hope you're well and have electricity and in the AC and relaxing, or you're probably cleaning up. One of the two, man. Especially down in Norman, a lot of damage, wind damage. Guess that storm decided to collapse right over Cleveland County and Norman in particular. So with this almost behind us, because the cleanup will begin this morning for a lot of us, and we will do our usual vinyl stylings. Spinner Records, vinyl stylings for a Sunday AM. How about three lined up for segment one? We'll start with one and two as always. And I like to collect what they call unofficial, but I think the Taiwan and South Korean pressings are real official records. because every record label had a deal with other printers and record labels in other countries. So Discogs is not the Bible. It is not the final last word on anything. It's just a reference and a guide. But since these people that put the app together have no idea how it really worked back in the day, we'll just, yeah, we'll go with it. But collect Taiwan records because they're real, and they may call them bootleg and unofficial, but I believe they are the real thing. Every country was a little bit different. Doesn't mean they were illegal. 1969, Hendrix and Smash Hits came out. What's interesting about this one, it was on First Record, the label in Taiwan, and it's the UK track listing, which is different from the US track listing. US doesn't have 51st anniversary on it, so how about we do that in the two spot? And starting the show with some East Coast psych from Massachusetts. 1968 US MGM Records Wattle Press of Ultimate Spinach self-titled debut. Spin the track Ego Trip. So Ultimate Spinash and Jimi Hendrix here. Start the Cat's Waxed Ecstatic Sunday morning here on the Cat.

I think a majority of the Southeast Asian records or pressings of records that you find here in the States had a lot to do with men and women in the armed forces back in the day that were stationed in Southeast Asia, because there was no internet back then. And if you wanted to listen to music, you had to buy, at the time, I guess, 8-tracks, cassettes, or vinyl LPs, and then eventually CDs. But back in 1972, somebody got their hands on and probably didn't even pay very much for it. In Taiwan, a Crosby, Stills, and Nash self-titled album. And of course, these Southeast Asian pressings aren't in thick cardstock jackets. They're in thin plastic, I mean, even thinner than Ziploc bags. I don't know, I'd probably say 1 mil, 2 mil at most thickness on the plastic, but the inserts encased in that plastic outer, so they didn't use paper for the outer sleeve, which is pretty interesting. So they're pretty easy to spot, usually discolored, not the correct color for what we know on the paper versions, but Crosby, Stills, and Nash, long time gone, and the Dead Wax catalog number looks exactly like the U.S. Atlantic one, with the exact font and catalog number and information. So I don't, it's not unofficial. It's not a boot. It's the real thing. I'm telling you, man. So sit back and enjoy some CSN, the Cat's Wax Ecstatic.

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14: When we talk about how much exercise someone should get, current guidelines call for about 150 minutes of moderate intensity exercise or 75 minutes of vigorous intensity exercise every week. 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Now, researchers determined that even little bursts of vigorous exercise can significantly reduce someone's risk of 8 different diseases: dementia, type 2 diabetes, fatty liver disease, chronic respiratory disease, chronic kidney disease, immune-mediated inflammatory diseases, major cardiovascular events, and atrial fibrillation. We're not talking about complicated training programs here. Just work with what you can into your everyday life. If you are breathless and unable to speak in complete sentences, then you've hit the mark. I'm Dr. Sanjay Gupta, helping you live a better life.
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1: Jake, this is The Cat's Waxed Ecstatic. Welcome back. Spinning records on a Sunday morning at segment 2 coming up. Some imports in this one. Tracks 4 and 5, Dwight Twilley, Tulsa native. It's part of that Leon Russell Shelter Records crew out of Tulsa. As a matter of fact, this song I'm going to play for you this morning was actually recorded at the church up in Tulsa, the church studios, the legendary studios up there. And Leon Russell was involved for a period, but Dwight would go on to live in LA and do some albums solo for a while, and then would come back and eventually pass away a couple years ago up in Tulsa. But he was a Tulsa native, so we'll do some Okie rock and roll, and definitely has a little bit of a Petty vibe to me, but not too much. I mean, he was unique in his own right and a pretty good songwriter and some Oklahoma history there in the 5 spot. So we'll spin that. And recently came across Mott the Hoople's Mott album in the U.S. It's just a cheap looking brown cover with the band photo on it. And I don't know. Not too appealing, if you ask me, but this one was pretty cool. It's a UK CBS pressing, a Unipak gatefold with an acetate in between. They spared no expense on the cover, and usually they would try to do that in every country they released the album, but man, I would think the expense, even back then, was probably a lot, especially to do acetate gluing to a gatefold Unipak sleeve. I think Unipak meant that it kind of folded over and you had a pocket inside that you can only access the record by opening up the gatefold sleeve. Sometimes 3 folds or 2 folds into one and that kind of deal. So anyways, I'm a Cadillac, El Camino Doloroso, the Mott album from 1973, going into some Dwight Twilley and the Cat's Waxed Ecstatic.

studio that that song was recorded in back in the mid-70s is still around up in Tulsa. You can even take a tour of it. Studio called The Church. Literally an old church that was converted into a recording studio. Dwight Twilley, Tulsa native there. And his Sincerely album that came out in 76 and I'm on Fire. It's pretty cool stuff. I'm Jake. This is the Cats Waxed Ecstatic. Virgin Steel was a band in the early 80s out of the East Coast up in New York. And the album was called Guardians of the Flame, which would make it their first album. U.S. side pressed here. Mongol Horde Records. That's a great name for a label. Anyways, this band featured a gentleman named Jack Starr. If you spend a lot of time digging for records, you'll find his solo albums all over the place, especially in the Dollar Bin Records. Give it a listen. You'll probably like it. But this was where he started cutting his teeth on the axe. Some U.S. hard rock and heavy metal there in the seventh spot. Six, Planet P, Why Me? Great song. Tony Carey was a keyboard player in Rainbow. Richie Blackmore's Rainbow played with Dio for an album on Rising. He actually recorded and played keyboards on that album. But after that, he would go solo and start Planet P Project. And this is a Europe, Holland pressing, Netherlands, whatever you want to call it, but it says Holland on the label from 1983. Pretty nice stuff and a great track called Why Me? Planet P, Virgin Steel, Cats Waxed Ecstatic.

pretty nice promo copy of that. Just played for you. Even has the press photo and the press kit. It's got a press kit in it, giving you a little background on the band. And these are always entertaining to read, but definitely cool to have as a collector, especially if you collect American hard rock and heavy metal from the 80s. Another one that has the press kit in it, Hallows Eve, Tales of Terror, came out in 1985, the same year, on Metal Blade Combat. Metal Merchants, how about you there? Some Nasty Savage into Hallows Eve. This is the Cat's Waxed Ecstatic.

0: It's the 4th of July. 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

And that is none other than Linkin Park on Rock 100.5, KATT-FM, right here in Northwest Oklahoma City. 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Truly all you have to do. Lou Rhodes hanging out with you guys on your day after your 4th of July. It is Sunday, July the 5th. Still 4th of July weekend, if you ask me. So a lot of cool things are up at cat.com. I'm actually checking it out right now. One happens to be the Cat Concert Keeper. These are just great shows that are coming to our area right here in Oklahoma. First one I see, August the 11th, Zoo Amphitheater, Motionless in White. They always put on a great show. Then August the 22nd, don't forget about CatFest 2026, our Big 5-0 show. You have Chevelle, I Prevail, Sleep Theory, Aaron Jones, Eva Under Fire. And then, of course, September 4th through the 6th, yeah, Rocklahoma, up in Pryor. Headliners there, you have Godsmack, Papa Roach, and Slayer. And then October the 16th at the BOK Center in Tulsa, you have Seether, Stained, Hoobastank, as well as Hinder performing. So, as I said, just a lot of great shows coming right here to the state of Oklahoma. 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Right now, let's get into some cars. Get a little nostalgic. Right now on the Cat.

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2: Now taking a quick look at weather here in the metro surrounding area as well. According to Fox 25, today's high, we're looking at low 90s, overnight low, low 70s, and then tomorrow, low 90s for your Monday, your work week. 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
1: 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That is the band Shine Down. The tune is Daylight. We are Rock 100.5. KATT-FM right here in Northwest Oklahoma City, right off the Northwest Expressway. Lou Rhodes in studio with you guys on your 4th of July weekend. I know it was yesterday, but I know there's still a few of us that are going to be celebrating today. And why not, right? The big 250. America turns 250 yesterday. So it's something to definitely celebrate, in my opinion, all dang week, man. Another thing to celebrate, well, for me, that's cat.com. I absolutely love cat.com. 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This is awesome, man. Half off certificates, just fantastic places around the metro. Now, the latest sweet deal we unlocked on Friday morning, 8:20 a.m., Okie Tonk Cafe, just a fantastic place. Hey, man, there's still some left. Yeah, they're normally sold out by now. So get over there and grab those half-off certificates to Okie Tonk Cafe. Just a fantastic place to make some memories with your friends. They have trivia, karaoke, even live music over there at Okie Tonk Cafe. So make sure you snag those while they're still available. And don't forget, we're going to unlock a new sweet deal this coming Friday morning, 8:20 a.m., so you got to be on time at cat.com. You know, it is always a good time to spin some Metallica. Let's do that right now. It's Metallica on the Cat.
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Right here in Northwest Oklahoma City, my friends, right off the Northwest Expressway. 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One happens to be Rick and Brad Theater Central. Right. It is up right now at cat.com, where you can basically hear episodes from the 90s, the early 2000s. Really, that's back when I started getting into Rick and Brad, when my family moved up to the Oklahoma City metro area, was back in the 90s. So very, very, very funny stuff. 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Get your fix on, your theater fix from Rock 100.5, the legendary Cat. And right now, let's do some Quiet Riot. Yeah, kicking it back to the 80s, my friends. 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
2: Well, a warm end to our Independence Day weekend, man. Today, we're looking at low 90s for the high, overnight low, low 70s, and then tomorrow, low 90s to kick off the work week. 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

And that, in my opinion, is Cat's signature music right there, man. 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It kicks off with the Cat's Pure Rock 20. Cameron Buchholz, right, comes in the studio, counts them down. The top 20 trending tunes is heard right here on the Cat. 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Closer on the Cat.

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1: 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Happy 250 weekend. 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
2: 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You need those. 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Mark Rogers will join us. 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

0: It's the 4th of July. 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

And that is the band Lit, the tune My Own Worst Enemy. We are Rock 100.5, your cat right here, Northwest Oklahoma City. Lou Rhodes hanging out with you guys on your 4th of July weekend. I know the 4th of July was yesterday, but I know there's a lot of us still celebrating today. And why not, right? The big 250th of America's birthday. And another thing you can do tonight, well, that's tune in to Cat Signature Programming. No matter how you want to do it, whether it's 100.5 The Cat here in Oklahoma City, the Cat app, cat.com, but we got it for you, man. Kicks off Pure Rock 20, 7 p.m. to 9 p.m., but concludes with the Cat's LTS, the local talent show, 9 p.m. to 11 p.m. We are talking 2 full hours dedicated to Oklahoma music, Oklahoma bands, Oklahoma artists. If you want to be on the show, and yes, you absolutely do want to be on the show, send Jay your best work, MP3 or WAV file, send it to him, localtalentshow@gmail.com. Right now, let's slip in those Seattle sounds, man. It's Nirvana on the Cat.

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2: Well, according to Fox 25 weather, going to be a warm rest of the weekend today. We're looking at low 90s factor in the heat index. They're saying it's going to feel like in the upper 90s. Overnight low dropping down to low 70s. Tomorrow, kick off the work week with low 90s. Def Leppard right now on the Cat.

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I tell you what, Cat Nation, at cat.com, right now, CatFest tickets are available, and for a limited time, there's a limited amount of two-ticket packages. 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That's also available. It's going to be a killer show. Chevelle, I Prevail, Sleep Theory, Aaron Jones, Ever Under Fire, and the winner in Battle for CatFest. That completes the lineup Saturday, August 22nd. Lucky Star Amphitheater at just a fantastic venue up there in Concho. 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Now, the details, the links, the frequently asked questions, it's all up on our website, cat.com. So go there, check that out, and score your tickets to this year's 2026 Cat Fest, man. You know, may not be pumpkin season. I don't care. We're going to smash them anyway. Smashing Pumpkins on the Cat. The world is.

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0: Now, here we are throwing out a little Weezer for you on your Sunday afternoon. We are Rock 100.5 KATT-FM. Right here, my friends, in Northwest Oklahoma City, right off the Northwest Expressway. Lou Rhodes in studio with you guys. And thank you, Cat Nation, for cranking us up this 4th of July weekend. I know the 4th was yesterday, but it is still 4th of July weekend, in my opinion. And I know there's still a whole bunch of us celebrating today. And I mean, why not, right? It is America's 250th birthday. That's huge, man. So, hey, in my opinion, we should celebrate all week. But I will tell you, we here at the Cat Parish Devon want to kindly remind you, just be safe, okay, when you are celebrating. So if you drink, don't drive. You get a designated driver, ride share, what have you. And when you're setting off those fireworks, hey, just use some common sense, okay? So let's all be safe this 4th of July weekend and just have a great time. From Parish Devon Injury Lawyers, your friends right here at Rock 100.5, the Cat right now. Oh, let's get down to Living Color. Living Color on the Cat.
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2: We'll take in a quick look at weather. According to Fox 25, here in the metro surrounding area, it's going to be a warm weekend. Low mid-90s is what they're calling for, according to Fox 25. Factor in the heat index, they say it's going to feel close to 100. Overnight low, getting down to low 70s, and then tomorrow, low 90s to kick off the work week. Right now, let's get the let out. What do you say, brothers and sisters? Rock and roll Zeppelin on the catch.

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Here we are kicking out a little Incubus for you on your Sunday afternoon. We are Rock 100.5 KATT-FM right here in Northwest Oklahoma City. My name is Lou Rhodes. Thank you for cranking us up, Cat Nation. No matter how you're doing it, maybe you're doing it right here, 100.5 FM in Oklahoma City, or maybe you're actually even streaming us on your phone. 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I mean, just so many different ways. You can rock out with a Cat, literally, no matter where you're at. So, Cat Nation, I hope you had a wonderful and a safe, happy 4th of July. And today is July the 5th. So I know a lot of us are still going to celebrate as well today. So just be safe. And I hope it's a great time. Hey, my name is Lou. I am through. I'm getting out of here. Hey, I'm going to drop some filter on you guys. You stay cool, Cat Nation. I will talk to you next Saturday right here on Rock 100.5 The Cat.

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I'm Travis, and thank you for tuning in here. We got a few minutes until we get to some Creed, some Rammstein, Metallica, some Evanescence, the Eagles, and plenty more as we move on through the rest of the afternoon here. But hope you're having a good day out there post 4th of July. Well, kind of, because some of the 4th of July festivities that were supposed to happen got postponed because of the rain that came in last night. So I know plenty of places like Moore, Norman, Edmond, probably Yukon as well, all have their fireworks shows happening this evening. So be on the lookout for that. For now, let's jump into some Green Day. It's Rock 100.5 FM, The Cat.

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2: Temperatures into the 70s for the overnight tonight here for your Monday, starting the work week off with highs up to 93 degrees, lows down to 71, and what looks like a 20% chance of isolated thunderstorms here on Tuesday, partly cloudy skies with highs up to 95. For right now, let's jump into some Creed. 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

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It's also a good option for a platform where you can go and check out the Cat's official anniversary trading cards that we are doing from now through the end of the year. Since we have just started July, we've got card number 5 that will be available, but while supplies last, you still have opportunities to grab card numbers 1 through 4, and you can head on to KATT.com to get a visual of all 9 cards that we are offering this year, and some of the, there may be some of the rare ones as well that will have designs up there too. I don't know, but you know, you can always check and make sure. Plus, we will have a list of the dates, times, and locations for where we will be, so you can come and pick up those cards. Like this coming Thursday, July 9th, that's Liquid Vapor Lounge on North May. And then Friday from 4 to 6 over at David Stanley Chrysler Jeep and Dodge, as well as Saturday, more opportunities there. So until then, let's jump into the Eagles. It's Rock 100.5 FM, The Cat.

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Here in a few minutes, we got some Jimi Hendrix, we got some Foo Fighters, Falling in Reverse, some Journey, Chevelle, plenty more as we move on through the rest of the afternoon here. So hope you're looking forward to the rest of the evening, the fireworks that will happen in several areas here in the metro. But it's also July. We are through half of the year so far. We've got so much happening through the rest of the year. We still got Cat Fest. We still got Rocklahoma. We've got the movies that are coming out this month. The Odyssey, the latest from Christopher Nolan, and Spider-Man at the end of the month. Man, there's still so much to look forward to here through the rest of 2026. For right now, though, let's jump into some Faith No More, and let's make this an epic second half of the year. It's Rock 100.5 FM, The Cat.

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2: Yeah. I wake up every morning with my head up in a daze. I'm not sure if I should say this, but I'll say it anyway. Everybody tries to tell me that

I think I'm going nowhere like a rat trapped in a maze. Every wall that I knock down is just a wall that I replace. I'm in a race against myself, I try to keep a steady pace. How the will I escape?

0: Just be yourself, they said. Okay, well, I did, and now everyone is scared, and Johnny Law is reading me my rights.
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And maybe some of them aren't food related. Maybe some of them are other stuff, but I don't know. You know, the latest one that we had for July 3rd was the Okie Tonk Cafe, which from what I can tell right now, some of those quantities are still available for those sweet deals. So you get them while they last. They're limited time. They're not always available. Sometimes they sell out pretty quickly. A couple of weeks ago, they had the catch right around Father's Day weekend, or right after Father's Day weekend, and those were gone by the end of the day Friday. So you always got to catch up, check it out, see what's coming, and get it while you can. It's $50 for $25, you know? So why not take advantage of that while you can? In the meantime, there are all sorts of other things that are going on over at KATT.com, so you got to check it out and see what we've got going on over there. For now, let's jump on into some Chevelle. Let's send the pain below. It's Rock 100.5 FM, The Cat.

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In the meantime, we got some Rage Against the Machine, some Metallica, Stone Temple Pilots, 3 Days Grace, and plenty more as we move on through the rest of the afternoon. Here after 6 o'clock, we'll kick off the evening, but until then, let's jump into some Seether. 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
2: Temperatures down into the 70s for the overnight tonight. Here for your Monday, starting the week off with highs up to 93 degrees and a 20% chance of isolated thunderstorms. And then we move into Tuesday with highs up to 95 with partly cloudy skies. Right now, it's killing in the name. 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

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We're almost done with the afternoon. Before 6 o'clock, we got some Guns N' Roses. We've got some Soundgarden. After 6 o'clock, we'll move into the evening with some Sublime, some Evanescence, and a little bit of Nirvana. You can get with the cats at David Stanley Chrysler Jeep and Dodge for the $29 down, $149 a month, and it can get you into a quality pre-owned vehicle with no payments for 6 months. 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

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Later on, here in the 6 o'clock hour, we've got some Shinedown, AC/DC, Hardy, some Godsmack, plenty more as we move on through the rest of the evening here. And I hope you're getting ready for some of those fireworks festivities that were supposed to happen last night. So plenty of places, more Norman, the Liberty Fest in Edmond. They're going to be doing the fireworks shows this evening. So take your pick, go on out and go see some fireworks for America's 250th birthday as we start the 251st year of the great country of America. Here and now, we've got some Nirvana. So let's go ahead and jump on into it. It's Rock 100.5 FM, The Cat.

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2: Temperatures into the 70s for the overnight tonight. Tomorrow for your Monday, highs up to 93 with a 20% chance of isolated thunderstorms. And then on Tuesday, 95 with partly cloudy skies. But right now, let's jump into some Shinedown. 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

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I'm Travis, and thank you for tuning in here for your Sunday evening post 4th of July. A lot of the fireworks shows are happening this evening. I was talking about it a little while ago, but I also didn't realize, and it looks like tomorrow, tomorrow, which I'm assuming is Monday, USA take on Belgium for the next matchup for the World Cup. So hopefully we can best Belgium for that, and that'll be a good finishing of the 4th of July festivities, all that good stuff, and then going back to regular life until the next World Cup game. In the meantime, though, it is almost 7 o'clock, so it's time for me to jump on out of here. We got Cameron Buchholz for the Cats Pure Rock 20 here after 7. Jay Ramone after 9 o'clock for the Cats Local Talent Show. Tomorrow and every weekday morning with the Rick and Brad Morning Show. All of that good stuff here. But be aware, here coming in August, Saturday, August 22nd, we've got CatFest happening over here at the Lucky Star Amphitheater in Concho, and tickets are available right now for that show. 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CatFest this year will be Chevelle, I Prevail, Sleep Theory, Aaron Jones, Ava Under Fire, and they're going to be opened by the winner of the Battle for CatFest. 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Have a good day, have a good week, have a good weekend, and I will see you next time right here to Rock 100.5 FM, The Cats, and I'm leaving you with some Alice in Chains.

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2: 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And 30 years later, Desmond Howard came out on the stage. 70,000 people went bananas.
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3: 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I am Cameron Buchholz, and this is The Cat's Pure Rock 20. Tonight, I will be counting down the week's top 20 trending tunes as heard on The Cat and decided by you, Oklahoma City. We'll also be doing the Pure Rock Resurrection. That is a number one song from this date from a year gone by. Tonight, we're going back to the year 2000. And we'll also be doing the Pure Rock Extra, a brand new tune you're hearing here first. But let's get right into the countdown with number 20. It's the latest from Greta Van Fleet. Play Your Games.
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